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0: 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We'll think about it.

0: Aber auch die große Sektparty zur Siegerehrung sollte man einmal live erlebt haben. Hier das Gespräch von Heribert Mack mit Publikumsliebling Giovanni Sala.
1: And the same happened in the same time with Signorelli. What happened there?
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